0: شوارع اف ام الدنيا
1: وفيها. Excuse me, can I please talk to you for a minute? Sure, you know, you look kind of familiar. Yeah, you do too. But I just wanted to know, do you know somebody's name? You know his name. Oh yeah, definitely, I know his name.

Our relationship so complex. Fam, you will always head straight for hell in quest. You have no one to compare to. Cause when I lie to myself, it ain't hitting from you. I guess I'm thankful. Word on the street is you change me. It shows in my behavior. Past, present, future. Lay it all out. Fam, I call in your house and let the whole world know what this love is about.

coming down with murder, and it's gotta be the way. Everybody wants to make a move, so just party, and we can have a jam, so get your move.